0: Where are you calling from? Texas. What's going on tonight?
1: Nothing.
0: Nothing? Well, let's turn that nothing into something. Throw a party. Enjoy the final moments of summer. And thanks for calling Wagline.

0: 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Hello, Lideline. What do you want to hear?
1: Hi, I was wondering if I could hear Stop Till You Can't Get Enough.
0: By Michael Jackson. Don't stop till you can't get enough. What's your name?
1: Hazel.
0: Where are you calling from?
1: St. Cloud.
0: Minnesota. What are you doing tonight?
1: My mom's just about to bring me the crumble cookie.
0: Oh, what are the flavors this week? I was curious, actually. I haven't seen them yet.
1: They have, like, a lot of after-school ones. Like, they have the after-school brownie and other cookies.
0: Oh, I see. I'm on their website now. Back to school week. After-school brownie. This kind of looks like a cosmic brownie. You know, those little Debbie snacks that you can buy?
1: Yeah.
0: It doesn't look that good between you and me. The strawberry milk cookie, confetti dunker, brown sugar cinnamon, strawberry kiwi fruit. Well, that sounds kind of refreshing.
1: Yeah.
0: All right. Well, let us know which one you get, okay?
1: Okay.
0: Thanks for calling Lideline.
1: Yeah, thank you.

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11: Hi.
12: can I hear Party in the USA by Miley Cyrus?
11: Oh, yes. It's a party tonight. 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
11: Texas. Wow. You're the fourth person tonight from College Station. What's going on tonight?
12: We're about to get frozen yogurt.
11: We just had somebody call up. They're going to crumble cookies. Everybody's having their dessert.
12: Yep.
11: What's your favorite flavor?
12: I like strawberry.
11: Yeah. Keeping it basic, but simple and always good.
12: Mm-hmm.
11: And now it's going to be a party in your mouth. Thanks for calling Lifeline.

0: 977. For all the people who saw the Spider-Man Brand New Day movie, Tame Impala, Loser, number two most requested last night. Currently number one, most Shazammed in the world. Really, really good. I haven't seen it, but that's what everybody else is saying. Secret Sound in 15 minutes, your chance to win. Meanwhile, requests, hello.
1: California Girls by Katy Perry.
0: Oh, yes, of course. What's your name?
1: Leah,
0: where are you?
1: Detroit Lakes, Minnesota.
0: And what's going on with your life this weekend?
1: We're going to a restaurant for my friend's mom's birthday party.
0: Oh, do you care about your friend's mom?
1: Yeah.
0: Oh, that's good. Who are you going to eat?
1: Woodfire Pizza.
0: Oh, cool. You want a pizza me? Thanks for calling Lifeline. Here's your song. Have a great weekend.
1: Okay, thank you.
0: Bye.
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0: 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Hi, who's this?
1: Julia.
0: Julia, what do you want to hear?
1: Can we do Boston?
0: By Stella Lefty, yes. Where are you from?
1: I'm from Bryan, Texas.
0: And we're going to play the song right now, but you have to tell me what state Boston is in.
1: Massachusetts.
0: All right, now you have to spell it.
1: Oh, that's hard.
0: Give it a shot. You have nothing to lose.
1: Massachusetts.
0: Well, you're really close. You missed an S and you missed a T. Massachusetts.
1: That was close.
0: Some people pronounce it incorrectly and they get in big trouble because we're not allowed to say it on the radio.
1: Yeah. Really out of breath. I literally just ran down the driveway just to do this call.
0: Oh my gosh. Well, we're glad to be the exception that you did it just for us.
1: Yeah.
0: Now go sit down, have a glass of water, and thanks for calling Lifeline.
1: Yeah.

0: mixes so perfectly. Wait a minute, we'll get her to say something here.
1: Hey, it's Bella Kay, and if there's a song that makes you say, I love it, I love it, I love it, call us right now so we can play it for everyone at 85 Live Line.
2: I like being you.

0: kids.
1: Thank you for being here. Tonight's the Party Songs Weekend. My name is Mason. Steve Lacy, Oh Yeah, one of the biggest songs in the world. Right now, of course, it's in the Spider-Man Brand New Day movie. We played Loser by Tame Impala, which is number one Shazam, and that was a little bit ago. And then this one was at the end credits, which most people leave for. So maybe you haven't heard it, but it is doing really well. We're getting a lot of requests for it. Now, though,
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1: 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We had a tough one tonight. It can't be harder than the one we had the past few days, though, which was dragging a Razor scooter on the ground. 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This one's got to be much easier, though. All right. One more time. And again. What's that sound? 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
2: Is it a shower door?
1: A shower door! It's right. Yes, it is. Who's this?
2: It's Wendell.
1: Wendell, where are you calling from?
2: Belmont, New Hampshire.
1: How'd you get that?
2: Just the sound at the end. I have one at home.
1: Oh, yeah, cool. Not everybody does, so I guess you have an advantage. Now people are going to say that we're cheating, but, you know, whatever. I guess you're the winner. We're going to send you a Liveline prize pack, Wendell, with a Liveline t-shirt, a Liveline trophy, and a Liveline mouse pad, which has a calendar of the next 2 years on it, my face and our logo. You're all swagged out, Wendell.
2: Awesome.

0: 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Hello, Liveline. What do you want to hear?
1: Smooth Criminal by Michael Jackson.
0: Oh, it's a Michael Jackson night. Yes. Who's this?
1: Jonah.
0: Jonah, where are you calling from?
1: Lacey, Washington, local station, Move In 92.5.
0: Oh, interesting. 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
1: Yep, I'm listening to the Vibe 101 feed.
0: Oh, our station on Cape Cod. Cool.
1: Yep.
0: You love the show so much that you're listening to us online.
1: Yep.
0: When did you discover the show? Just this past weekend?
1: Yeah. It's just a fun show. I just love the show that you do. That's all.
0: Well, we appreciate it. And thanks for calling Liveline. Hope you have a great weekend and stay tuned all night long.
1: All right.

0: 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Hello, Lagline. What do you want to hear?
1: Can you play Flowers?
0: Flowers by Miley Cyrus?
1: Yeah.
0: I forgot about that song. It's been so long. I think everybody got sick of it, and I will bring it back again. What's your name?
1: Yeah. Allie.
0: Allie, where are you calling from?
1: Indiana. Oh, Fort Wayne.
0: Fort Wayne. Cool. What are you doing this weekend?
1: Really nothing.
0: Oh, I always hate when people say that. They think that what they are doing isn't interesting enough, but really, it can't be that bad. You just don't think it's interesting enough to tell us.
1: Yeah, I'm hanging out with
0: your family. Oh, see, that's good. Not a lot of people get to do that.
1: Yeah.
0: They wish they could see their family. But we'll play your song now, all right? Thanks for calling Lagline.
1: Okay.

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7: 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All right, it's from about 10 years ago. We need the title and the artist. 85 Liveline, call now, 85.

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1: Was it My House by Flo Rida?
2: That's right.
0: Yes, it was. And now you're the winner. Who's this?
1: Jonah,
0: where are you calling from?
1: Opelika,
0: Alabama. Congratulations, Jonah. We're going to send a Live Line prize pack to your house for identifying my house, which is where we do the show from. And you'll have that in the next 2 weeks. It's got a Live Line t-shirt, a Live Line trophy, and a Live Line mouse pad. Isn't that just fabulous?
1: That'd be awesome. Thank you.

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0: weekend. 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
1: Well, I wasn't expecting this.
0: You called me.
1: I know, the pressure. How about some old NSYNC?
0: How about Bye Bye Bye? One of our most requested throwbacks ever.
1: How about a little Sexy Back?
0: Sexy? Well, that's just Justin Timberlake.
1: Oh, that's just JT.
2: Yeah.
1: That's good JT.
0: Yeah, that's fine. I think that song's better anyways.
1: Sounds good.
0: But who cares what I think? Who's this?
1: This is Tara.
0: Where are you calling from, Tara?
1: From Winnipeg, Manitoba, Canada. Not the 51st state.
0: Did you say Manitilda?
1: Winnipeg, Manitoba, Canada.
0: Oh, I thought you said Manitilda.
1: No, Manitoba.
0: Like the movie.
1: No.
0: That's funny as hell. What are you doing tonight?
1: Just got off of work, actually heading home.
0: Yeah? Are you feeling sexy?
1: I wish I could say yes.
0: Maybe after a shower you will.
1: Maybe.
0: All the long days of stress and aggravation and stupid people.
1: Oh, boy, oh, boy.
0: That's why we are here, to take your mind off of it and play great music all night long. Thanks for calling, Lifeline.

0: Hello, Lifeline. What do you want to hear?
1: Hello. Can I please hear Shut Up and Dance by Walk the Moon?
0: Yes, you can. Right now. What's your name? Where are you calling from?
1: My name is Ione, and my friend's name is Maggie, and we're calling from Keene, New Hampshire.
0: All right. What do you got planned this weekend?
1: Nothing really, just her birthday party.
0: Oh, no, that's no big deal. Who cares, right?
1: Yeah.
0: Well, happy birthday. You said her name was Maggie?
1: Yeah.
0: Wow. All right. And how old is Maggie?
1: She's turning 11.
0: 11. No. 11 is exciting because 10 is like, ooh, you finally hit the double digits, and now 11's like 1 year closer to becoming a teenager and having a phone and getting your license, moving out, paying taxes. Oh, isn't that thrilling?
1: Whoa!
0: A lot of responsibility.
1: In the car with her mom and her.
0: Thanks for calling Lifeline. Happy birthday, Maggie.

0: 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Party Songs Weekend, Liveline, Walk the Moon. Whatever happened to them? 2015, it was such a huge song. I guess you can consider a one-hit wonder. They come from Cincinnati, by the way, and I'm just looking at this list here. Indeed, just put out. You know, they go to the website, you get to see the jobs and all the applications, whatever. Boston was ranked the best city for work in the U.S., also rounding out the top five. Burlington, Vermont is in there, number four. I thought that was kind of crazy. San Francisco and San Jose, California are both in there. Where do you live? What are you doing? How's the workforce? Are people leaving? What's it like? We want people to talk about this list here because a lot of people say, oh, everybody's leaving Boston. They call it Taxachusetts because it's so expensive and all the companies are heading up down to Florida because it's... Oh, gosh. 85 Liveline's the number to get a hold of us tonight. If you're having a party, driving around, hanging out with your friends, going to the bars, the clubs, whatever the moment is, let's play the music to match your mood. Right now, 85 Liveline. This is a live show, and we'll put you on the radio. 85 Liveline, welcome in.
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0: 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Live line, what do you want to hear?
1: Oh, gosh. Anything from Zara Larsson.
0: She's so popular. See, we've done Stateside. We've done Midnight Sun. Why not a deep cut like Lush Life?
1: Oh, my God. I'd love that.
0: Perfect party song. Who's this?
1: My name's Heather.
0: Heather, do you know the dance?
1: Not personally, but I wish I could.
0: You know, during her concerts, she has people come up on stage and do the dance. And some of them get it wrong. They got, like, thousands of people watching.
1: Oh, my God, and that would literally be me. I'm not nearly coordinated enough.
0: What are you doing tonight?
1: I'm just doing a little DoorDash and just trying to get some extra money.
0: Oh, yeah. We were just talking about how Boston was ranked the best city for work in the U.S. What about where you are?
1: I'm in Minnesota, and I feel like everybody's coming here for work. I feel like the workforce is popping.
0: Well, that's because it's just so peaceful, too. You go there, you don't have to worry about anything. You don't have the really big cities except for Minneapolis, and even that, it's just, you know, not as stressful.
1: It's a chill place to be. I would recommend it.
0: Well, I hope everybody moves there, but not actually, because then it won't be that good.
1: Yeah, I'm trying to gatekeep Minnesota.
0: Thanks for calling Liveline. Here's your song.
1: Thank you.

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1: Number.
2: Hello, live line.
1: That's out. Love it. I just fucked me with it. August, you want to listen to love song? For some, I think Selena Gomez.
2: Oh, Selena Gomez. Yeah, what song by her?
1: Love song.
2: Oh, love you like a love song.
1: Yeah.
2: We'll get that on right away. Who's this?
1: Kanaya.
2: Where are you calling from?
1: Vermont, currently. I don't even know. We're heading home. We're from Massachusetts.
2: Oh, we were just talking about Massachusetts because Boston was ranked the number one best city for employment in the U.S.
1: Not really. Everyone's hiring, but nobody's hiring.
2: What city are you from?
1: The Boston area, Salem.
2: Yeah, and everybody comes to Salem just around Halloween, and then it's dead the rest of the year.
1: Yeah, last year there was tanks down there, like those little army tanks.
3: They just had the full force out there securing the streets because we had a lot of tourists this year.
2: So what are they going to do with the tanks? Run them over? That's crazy. What do they need tanks for?
3: Nothing but to close down certain streets and scare kids, which really didn't do nothing but cause more problems.
2: Yeah, that's much scarier than witches.

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6: Liberty. 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

0: line. What do you want to hear?
1: Can I hear 9 to 5?
0: 9 to 5. Dolly Parton, of course.
1: Yes.
0: Who's this?
1: This is Emily.
0: Emily, where are you calling from?
1: Ansley, Nebraska.
0: And what's going on tonight?
1: I'm going home to decorate for one of my little sister's birthday, and they absolutely love Dolly Parton songs.
0: Wow. How old are they?
1: She is turning 8 today.
0: And they love Dolly Parton?
1: Oh, yeah.
0: That's great.
1: I have another little sister who is absolutely obsessed with her. When she hears a song on by Dolly Parton, she's immediately in the room.
0: Oh, my gosh. You're going to make me cry.
1: Ever since Dolly Parton died, they've just been devastated.
0: And it really fascinates me because I knew that she appealed to so many different generations, but I did not think that after her passing, we'd be getting so many requests, mainly from younger people. I thought it'd be all like, you know, people in their 40s, 50s, and 60s. We have like 10-year-olds calling for Jolene and Islands in the Stream. It's really, really crazy.
1: Yeah, at my work, right after she died, they were like, we're doing this in memory of her.
0: Well, I can tell you're emotional. I know I am, too, and I'll play it right now. Oh, yeah. Thanks for calling Liveline.
1: Thank you.
0: Bye.

0: Line. My name's Mason on the Party Songs Weekend. Throwbacks coming up in about 15 minutes. Some really good ones. Phones are wide open for you on this beautiful final weekend of August. I can't believe it's just flying by. And of course, September's coming in. Everybody's going back to school and college and then fall and pumpkin spice. The Halloween decorations are already up at Lowe's and Home Depot. In fact, Walmart, I saw Christmas stuff. And then I was like, oh, all right, well, I guess that's normal. It gets earlier and earlier every year. And then I saw the Valentine stuff, and I thought, that's even weirder. Maybe it's left over from this past February. I don't know. What do you want to hear, though? Where are you going? What's happening? Who are you with? Let's play your favorite song. I don't know if you've never done this before, but there's no reason to be nervous. We don't care what you sound like or if you think you're quiet. In fact, we want shy people. Only for the next 10 minutes, only shy people are allowed to call us. If you have no personality or you talk really quietly, this is your moment to shine. Come out of your shell. 85 Live Line right now. That's 85 Live Line.
1: 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Beanbags are just boneless sofas. Whoa, that's deep. Liveline.
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8: I was thinking.
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0: Yeah. What, do you go on all the rides too, or you just go there for the food and the people watch?
1: I went on a lot of rides, but I was like maybe thinking about going on the Zipper next time.
0: Oh, gosh, I did that once. Never again.
1: Oh.
0: Oh, I'm still recovering from it. 11 years later. Here's your song. Thanks for calling live.

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11: Do you have Hey There Delilah by Plain White Tees?
10: I do. You know, we call this the Party Songs Weekend, and even though this is slow and kind of sad because they're so far away, it really is a good party song. Everybody gets drunk at the end of the night, and they're singing this, crying. Is that what you're doing tonight, or are you feeling down about something?
11: We're going home right now. I'm a dance.
10: What city and state?
11: Auburn, Indiana.
10: Auburn, Indiana. Hey there, Delilah. What's it like in Indiana? Is your name Delilah?
11: No.
10: Oh, what?
11: Aubrey.
10: Aubrey. Aubrey from Auburn.
11: Mm-hmm.
10: Well, you can't make that up. All right, well, here's your song. Thanks for calling Lifeline.

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8: 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We'll see a little more rain as Saturday night into Sunday and Sunday night. 85 for Sunday's high, 84 sunny Monday. That's your forecast on Hit Music Channel 977.
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3: 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We'll see a little more rain as Saturday night into Sunday and Sunday night. 85 for Sunday's high, 84 sunny Monday. That's your forecast on Hit Music Channel 977.
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2: Here's your forecast on Hit Music Channel 977 as we go through tonight, seeing some showers and a few thunderstorms throughout parts of the listening area. 67 for our low, 82 for Saturday's high. We'll see a little more rain as Saturday night into Sunday and Sunday night. 85 for Sunday's high, 84 sunny Monday. That's your forecast on Hit Music Channel 977.
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8: 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Seeing some showers and a few thunderstorms throughout parts of the listening area. 67 for our low, 82 for Saturday's high. We'll see a little more rain as Saturday night into Sunday and Sunday night. 85 for Sunday's high, 84 sunny Monday. That's your forecast on Hit Music Channel 977.
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1: The Joe Bros, yeah, Jonas Brothers are back in town, Grand Casino Arena, November 2nd. 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So good luck. Have a great weekend.

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3: 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Seeing some showers and a few thunderstorms throughout parts of the listening area. 67 for our low, 82 for Saturday's high. We'll see a little more rain as Saturday night into Sunday and Sunday night. 85 for Sunday's high, 84 sunny Monday. That's your forecast on Hit Music Channel 977.
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1: The Joe Bros, yeah, Jonas Brothers are back in town. 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
2: 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Seeing some showers and a few thunderstorms throughout parts of the listening area. 67 for our low, 82 for Saturday's high. We'll see a little more rain as Saturday night into Sunday and Sunday night. 85 for Sunday's high, 84 sunny Monday. That's your forecast on Hit Music Channel 977.
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8: 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We'll see a little more rain as Saturday night into Sunday and Sunday night. 85 for Sunday's high, 84 sunny Monday. That's your forecast on Hit Music Channel 977.
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1: 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Grand Casino Arena, November 2nd. We'll have tickets for you every single day next week. 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Have a great weekend.
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3: Here's your weekend weather on Hit Music Channel 977. Eventually becoming mostly sunny today, lower 80s with that south-southeast wind at about 5 to 15 miles an hour. We do have a 30% chance for rain overnight, 65, and warmer for Sunday, sunshine around the mid-80s.
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1: The Joe Bros, yeah, Jonas Brothers are back in town, Grand Casino Arena, November 2nd. 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
2: Here's your weekend weather on Hit Music Channel 977. Eventually becoming mostly sunny today, lower 80s with that south-southeast wind at about 5 to 15 miles an hour. We do have a 30% chance for rain overnight, 65, and warmer for Sunday, sunshine around the mid-80s.
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8: Here's your weekend weather on Hit Music Channel 977. Eventually becoming mostly sunny today, lower 80s with that south-southeast wind at about 5 to 15 miles an hour. We do have a 30% chance for rain overnight, 65, and warmer for Sunday, sunshine around the mid-80s.
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1: 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Grand Casino Arena, November 2nd. We'll have tickets for you every single day next week. 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
3: 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Eventually becoming mostly sunny today, lower 80s with that south-southeast wind at about 5 to 15 miles an hour. We do have a 30% chance for rain overnight, 65, and warmer for Sunday, sunshine around the mid-80s.
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1: 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Grand Casino Arena, November 2nd. 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
2: Here's your weekend weather on Hit Music Channel 977. Eventually becoming mostly sunny today, lower 80s with that south-southeast wind at about 5 to 15 miles an hour. We do have a 30% chance for rain overnight, 65, and warmer for Sunday, sunshine around the mid-80s.
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8: Here's your weekend weather on Hit Music Channel 977. Eventually becoming mostly sunny today, lower 80s with that south-southeast wind at about 5 to 15 miles an hour. We do have a 30% chance for rain overnight, 65, and warmer for Sunday, sunshine around the mid-80s.
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3: Here's your weekend weather on Hit Music Channel 977. Eventually becoming mostly sunny today, lower 80s with that south-southeast wind at about 5 to 15 miles an hour. We do have a 30% chance for rain overnight, 65, and warmer for Sunday, sunshine around the mid-80s. Behind every life changed through Minnesota Adult and Teen Challenge is a story of struggle, hope, faith, and a new beginning. 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Men and women from the program will share their testimonies and how God is at work through this ministry. Come and be encouraged and discover how you can help transform lives through Minnesota Adult and Teen Challenge. Sunday, August 30th at 10 at Hilltop Celebration Church, Highway 210 East, Fergus Falls.
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1: The Joe Bros, yeah, Jonas Brothers are back in town, Grand Casino Arena, November 2nd. 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
2: Here's your weekend weather on Hit Music Channel 977. Eventually becoming mostly sunny today, lower 80s with that south-southeast wind at about 5 to 15 miles an hour. We do have a 30% chance for rain overnight, 65, and warmer for Sunday, sunshine around the mid-80s.
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8: 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Eventually becoming mostly sunny today, lower 80s with that south-southeast wind at about 5 to 15 miles an hour. We do have a 30% chance for rain overnight, 65, and warmer for Sunday, sunshine around the mid-80s.
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1: The Joe Bros, yeah, Jonas Brothers are back in town, Grand Casino Arena, November 2nd. 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So good luck. Have a great weekend.

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3: Here's your weekend weather on Hit Music Channel 977. Eventually becoming mostly sunny today, lower 80s with that south-southeast wind at about 5 to 15 miles an hour. We do have a 30% chance for rain overnight, 65, and warmer for Sunday, sunshine around the mid-80s.
4: Weather can shift quickly and sometimes become dangerous. Listen for the latest weather forecast and the latest reports from the Weather Spotter Network. 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
1: The Joe Bros, yeah, Jonas Brothers are back in town, Grand Casino Arena, November 2nd. 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
2: Here's your weekend weather on Hit Music Channel 977. Eventually becoming mostly sunny today, lower 80s with that south-southeast wind at about 5 to 15 miles an hour. We do have a 30% chance for rain overnight, 65, and warmer for Sunday, sunshine around the mid-80s. 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Sunday, August 30th at 10 at Hilltop Celebration Church, Highway 210 East, Fergus Falls.
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8: Here's your weekend weather on Hit Music Channel 977. Eventually becoming mostly sunny today, lower 80s with that south-southeast wind at about 5 to 15 miles an hour. We do have a 30% chance for rain overnight, 65, and warmer for Sunday, sunshine around the mid-80s.
9: Weather can shift quickly and sometimes become dangerous. Listen for the latest weather forecast and the latest reports from the Weather Spotter Network. 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
10: 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It-

0: Lifeline, who sings it?
1: P. Diddy.
0: P. Diddy, really?
1: Yeah.
0: No. Lifeline, who sings it?
2: Lupe Fiasco.
0: Holy smokes.
3: Yes.
0: How did you remember that?
2: I think I know that whole song by heart.
0: Really? It's a great party track, isn't it?
2: Yes.
0: Well, we've got stuff like that coming up all night long. Who's this? Where are you from?
2: I'm Emily, and I'm from Pekin.
0: Illinois?
2: Yeah.
0: All right, Emily, you've won a gorgeous Lifeline Mason Trophy.
2: Whee! Woohoo!
0: It'll be a great addition to any room. It's a beautiful decoration. So hang on, we'll get your address.
2: Yay, thank you.
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0: My name is Mason. Saturday night, thank you so much for being here. This is really a live show. It's happening now as we push the buttons and play nothing but your requests. Phones are open, whatever you want to hear, old or new, it's up to you. 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It replays this wild show 24/7. 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Thumbs up, thumbs down, swipe it if you love it or hate it. 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Liveline on the App Store right now. 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